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1: A diamond can make a statement. A diamond from Wainwright Jewelers makes a powerful one. It says this wasn't an impulse purchase. You actually have to go there. It says you thought enough to make a trip to find something really special. You found it. You chose it. Open the box.
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That song is wild to me because it was written in study hall in high school. Yeah, the people of Eve 6, they were in high school when they got signed to a record label, a major record label. They have that song. There's actually references to a book that they were reading about in class in that song. And it's been their biggest hit ever since. That was Eve 6, Inside Out. Now we got Green Day. This is Holiday on 106 on the Go.

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it is the National Day for Truth and Reconciliation. We are once again partnering up with the Cheney Wenjack and Gore Downie Fund. That's Gore Downie of the Tragically Hip. 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So that is programming that's going to run from 6 a.m. tomorrow to 6 p.m. There's also going to be an event going on tomorrow put on by the Lloydminster Native Friendship Center. So they're going to do a walk. They're also going to have powwow performances and a lunch as well. We have all the details about National Day for Truth and Reconciliation, otherwise known as Orange Shirt Day, all on our community calendar. 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
1: I'm Justin Goulet. A man from Frenchman Butte and a woman from St. Walburgh appeared in Lloydminster Provincial Court yesterday on drug possession and trafficking-related charges. Turtleford RCMP says the charges stem from a traffic stop near Highway 21 in Frenchman Butte on September 24th. Police say that officers stopped a truck that was being driven without lights and determined that the driver was prohibited from driving. Police say a search of the vehicle turned up 40 grams of suspected cocaine, cash, and drug trafficking paraphernalia. A third occupant was released without charges. The two accused each face charges of possession of cocaine and possession for trafficking, while the man also faces charges related to driving while prohibited and breaching release conditions. Lloydminster Animal Hospital is celebrating the opening of its new 15,000-square-foot facility on the city's west side. The expanded hospital features 6 exam rooms, 2 surgery suites, advanced diagnostic equipment, and dedicated spaces for both small and large animals, including horses and cattle. Co-owner Dr. Becky Newman says the previous clinic had simply run out of room, and the new facility will allow the team to handle more procedures while planning for future growth. The hospital also plans to make its 50-seater conference room available to agriculture producer groups and 4-H clubs. Lloydminster and Vermilion for Equity has released a revised plan for its Neatotum Resource Center. The organization says the center will operate as a daytime support hub for people facing housing insecurity with a focus on Indigenous and other equity-deserving community members. Planned services include a drop-in space, showers, laundry facilities, lockers, counseling, peer support, life skills programming, and employment readiness training. LVE says the center will not offer overnight shelter beds, supervised consumption services, or transitional housing. The organization is currently working to purchase a building and hopes to have the Neatotum Resource Center open by the winter. And several Lloydminster and area schools are taking part in the Indigo Love of Reading Foundation's Adopt a School campaign. Jack Kemp Community School, Winston Churchill, E.S. Laird Middle School, Cutknife Community School, and J.H. Moore Elementary in Lashburn are all raising funds to purchase new books and literacy materials for their libraries. School officials say the campaign helps keep collections current and gives students access to books that reflect their interests and experiences. The fundraiser runs until this Sunday, with every dollar raised staying with the school it supports. For these stories and more, you can visit our website, myloydminsternow.com.
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3: 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It is day one of the regular season for NHL for the 2026-2027 season. We got things kicking off here at 3 o'clock, Panthers versus Hurricanes. 5 o'clock, Leafs versus Canadiens. 6 o'clock, Rangers, Bruins. 8 o'clock, Oilers versus Canucks. And then the last game of the night, 8:30, Golden Knights versus the Blackhawks.
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3: If you have any road tips for me, you can let me know by calling or texting 780-875-1061. Oh boy, okay, we have a mix of sun and cloud today. Winds are going to be picking up later on in the afternoon. Gusts could get up to 60 kilometers an hour. High of 18 for today. Right now, it's 7.
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Ram Jam, Black Betty, to get you pumped up this morning. Good morning. I'm Kaylee. You're listening to 106 When the Go. I have something to tell you, and you might think, whoa, this is way too early. But it's actually right on time. And that is that the GOAT's Christmas Wish nominations page on our website, MiloEbensterNow.com, it is open. Yeah, and you're thinking, the GOAT's Christmas Wish, it's far too early. And if you are unfamiliar with the GOAT's Christmas Wish, this is where we take nominations for people, families who might be going through something really hard and you want to help out in some way. You know, a lot of the times, like, we can't make every situation better, but just being able to do something just to help the situation just be maybe a little bit less uncomfortable, that's what we try and do. So we take nominations for people. We do that on our website, MiloEbensterNow.com. Just tell us a little bit about, like, what's going on so we know how we can help. And then the week before Christmas, we give those wishes and we get to listen to these stories. We do have it open super early this year because Christmas falls on a weird day. It's a Friday. We're planning to do the wish the 14th, 18th, so like the week before. And this just gives us tons of time. I know everyone, they're just really busy. A lot of people, you know, it's just, whew, you know, everyone's got school, we got sports, we got work. So we're just keeping it open.

just so everyone has tons of time. There's no like super hardcore rush or anything like that to get nominations in. You can like take your time, write in, and yeah, go to Christmas Wish nominations. Feeling early, but we definitely do need the time because we have to plan and everything. It takes a lot. Bossman Evan says it's like planning 5 different surprise parties. It's a lot. It's a lot of planning. So help us out. Nominate early.

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8: 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I love Lloydminster. It's my city. The GOAT has been your companion for 25 years in Lloyd. 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

Tomorrow is the National Day for Truth and Reconciliation, also known as Orange Shirt Day. There's some in-person events that are happening tomorrow. One is with the Lloydminster Native Friendship Center. There's going to be a walk. They're going to have a powwow performance. They're going to have a guest speaker and lunch. Over at the library, they're actually going to be showing a movie. That is going to be happening at 3:30 until 5 o'clock. So if you want more details about any of the events that are happening tomorrow, you can find that on our socials or on our community calendar at myloydminsternow.com. So you can find out exactly where to go, times, everything you need to go to an in-person event for tomorrow for National Day for Truth and Reconciliation.

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1: I'm Justin Goulet. A man from Frenchman Butte and a woman from St. Walburg appeared in Lloydminster Provincial Court yesterday on drug possession and trafficking-related charges. Turtleford RCMP says the charges stem from a traffic stop near Highway 21 in Frenchman Butte on September 24th. Police say that officers stopped a truck that was being driven without lights and determined that the driver was prohibited from driving. Police say a search of the vehicle turned up 40 grams of suspected cocaine, cash, and drug trafficking paraphernalia. A third occupant was released without charges. The two accused each face charges of possession of cocaine and possession for trafficking, while the man also faces charges related to driving while prohibited and breaching release conditions. Lloydminster Animal Hospital is celebrating the opening of its new 15,000-square-foot facility on the city's west side. The expanded hospital features 6 exam rooms, 2 surgery suites, advanced diagnostic equipment, and dedicated spaces for both small and large animals, including horses and cattle. Co-owner Dr. Becky Newman says the previous clinic had simply run out of room, and the new facility will allow the team to handle more procedures while planning for future growth. The hospital also plans to make its 50-seater conference room available to agriculture producer groups and 4-H clubs. Lloydminster and Vermilion for Equity has released a revised plan for its Neatotum Resource Center. The organization says the center will operate as a daytime support hub for people facing housing insecurity with a focus on Indigenous and other equity-deserving community members. Planned services include a drop-in space, showers, laundry facilities, lockers, counseling, peer support, life skills programming, and employment readiness training. LVE says the center will not offer overnight shelter beds, supervised consumption services, or transitional housing. The organization is currently working to purchase a building and hopes to have the Neatotum Resource Center open by the winter. And several Lloydminster and area schools are taking part in the Indigo Love of Reading Foundation's Adopt a School campaign. Jack Kemp Community School, Winston Churchill, E.S. Laird Middle School, Cutknife Community School, and J.H. Moore Elementary in Lashburn are all raising funds to purchase new books and literacy materials for their libraries. School officials say the campaign helps keep collections current and gives students access to books that reflect their interests and experiences. The fundraiser runs until this Sunday, with every dollar raised staying with the school it supports. For these stories and more, you can visit our website, MyLloydMinsterNow.com.
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3: 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We even have the Oilers playing. They're going up against the Canucks. That'll be at 8 o'clock.
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3: 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Let me know. 780-875-1061 is the number. We have a mix of sun and cloud today. Winds are going to be picking up as the day goes on. High of 18. Right now at 7.
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Hello and good morning. You're listening to 106.1 The Goat. Coming up here on Saturday out in Wainwright, the Lazy Bison Music Fest is back. We have some tickets to give away as well. So if you're wanting some, go check out our Facebook page, 106.1 The Goat Lidminster. You just have to comment an emoji of a bison. They have one. So we have a little comment section of a whole bunch of little lazy bison. It's very sweet. And that's all we're going to do. We'll give away the tickets on Thursday. So you have a whole day to get all ready and prepared for Lazy Bison. That's going to be in Wainwright this Saturday.

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1: I'm Justin Goulet. A man from Frenchman Butte and a woman from St. Walburg appeared in Lloydminster Provincial Court yesterday on drug possession and trafficking-related charges. Turtleford RCMP says the charges stem from a traffic stop near Highway 21 in Frenchman Butte on September 24th. Police say that officers stopped a truck that was being driven without lights and determined that the driver was prohibited from driving. Police say a search of the vehicle turned up 40 grams of suspected cocaine, cash, and drug trafficking paraphernalia. A third occupant was released without charges. The two accused each face charges of possession of cocaine and possession for trafficking, while the man also faces charges related to driving while prohibited and breaching release conditions. Lloydminster Animal Hospital is celebrating the opening of its new 15,000-square-foot facility on the city's west side. The expanded hospital features 6 exam rooms, 2 surgery suites, advanced diagnostic equipment, and dedicated spaces for both small and large animals, including horses and cattle. Co-owner Dr. Becky Newman says the previous clinic had simply run out of room, and the new facility will allow the team to handle more procedures while planning for future growth. The hospital also plans to make its 50-seater conference room available to agriculture producer groups and 4-H clubs. Lloydminster and Vermilion for Equity has released a revised plan for its Neatotum Resource Center. The organization says the center will operate as a daytime support hub for people facing housing insecurity with a focus on Indigenous and other equity-deserving community members. Planned services include a drop-in space, showers, laundry facilities, lockers, counseling, peer support, life skills programming, and employment readiness training. LVE says the center will not offer overnight shelter beds, supervised consumption services, or transitional housing. The organization is currently working to purchase a building and hopes to have the Neatotum Resource Center open by the winter. And several Lloydminster and area schools are taking part in the Indigo Love of Reading Foundation's Adopt a School campaign. Jack Kemp Community School, Winston Churchill, E.S. Laird Middle School, Cutknife Community School, and J.H. Moore Elementary in Lashburn are all raising funds to purchase new books and literacy materials for their libraries. School officials say the campaign helps keep collections current and gives students access to books that reflect their interests and experiences. The fundraiser runs until this Sunday, with every dollar raised staying with the school it supports. For these stories and more, you can visit our website, MyLloydMinsterNow.com.
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3: 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The regular season for the NHL, it is kicking off. We have 5 games that are going on tonight, including the Edmonton Oilers. They're going up against the Canucks, and they'll be happening at 8 o'clock tonight.
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3: If you have any road tips, you can let us know by calling or texting 780-875-1061. We got a mix of sun and cloud today. The winds are going to be picking up. High of 18. Right now, it's 7.
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Ada Sublime on 106 on the Go. Good morning. You're listening. I was going to say to the goat again. Ooh, I got to drink my Red Bull here. Okay, I just wanted to tell you that we...

We have opened our Goat's Christmas Wish nominations. It is on our website, myloydminsternow.com. We're opening them up a little bit earlier this year just because the Goat's Christmas Wish, we're going to run that the week before Christmas. So December 14th to 18th. That is what we are aiming for here, which is like the second week of December. And there's so much planning that goes into the Goat's Christmas Wish, trying to find the people who get the nominations, because we go and we try and surprise them. They have no idea this is happening. And so we work with the nominators to line that up. Bossman Evan, he's the one who always like will go down there, and he has the phone and he'll pass it over to the person who's getting the wish. It's a very cool moment, but he says it best. He's like, it's like planning a whole bunch of surprise parties. You know, sometimes we try and get someone before they go into surgery or before they have to go and get treatment. That happens a lot. So there is a ton of planning behind the scenes for the wish. So we have opened up the nominations earlier this year just to make sure that we have enough time to accommodate and get ready for the Goat's Christmas Wish, and everyone has enough time to write their nominations and get those in. Again, myloydminsternow.com is the place to do that. There is a wish tab right at the top. It says Goat Wish. Click on that and you can nominate a person or family who really needs some help this upcoming season here. Here's Sum 41 now. It's on the go.

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The Foo Fighters. Hey, that goes out to Dean, talking about how much he loves the Foo Fighters. Did you go see them with Queens of the Stone Age and Mannequin? I still don't know if I can say that word on the radio. Foo Fighters, if you haven't seen them, they give you your money's worth. You have to get ready for a Foo Fighters concert because you will be there for hours. Hours. But again, you get your money's worth, so shout out to them. This is The Goat, by the way. Looking not so great out there. A little bit of lightness out there. We got winds picking up today, by the way, going up to potentially 60 kilometer an hour gusts. So a little windy out there, but hey, high of 18, still real nice for this time of year. Now it's 9 degrees. See anything on the roads, by the way, you let me know, okay? 780-875-1061 is the number.

0: quarter century of rock in the Border City. 25 years of the GOAT.
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The latest from Cage the Elephant, beaches in Tennessee. I'm Kaylee. Good morning. Tomorrow, it is the National Day for Truth and Reconciliation, also known as Orange Shirt Day. There's a whole bunch of events that are happening tomorrow. If you want to check those out, we got them on our socials and on our community calendar, mylloydminsternow.com. One of the big events is put on by the Lloydminster Native Friendship Center. So there's going to be a walk from the old Husky truck stop. They're going to have a prayer and powwow performances, and they're going to have a guest speaker with lunch as well. Again, all the details about this, it is on our community calendar and on our socials. Shout out to Jennifer, too, for letting me know Carl's Jr. is donating 10% of profits to the Lloydminster Native Friendship Center tomorrow as well. So if you want to support, knowing that money is going towards our very own Lloydminster Native Friendship Center, and get yourself some lunch. Sweet. Thanks for letting me know that one, Jennifer. Again, a whole bunch of events going on tomorrow. Check it out. Like the library, there's going to be something going on over at Weaver Heritage Park. We got a lot going on. Tomorrow, we are once again partnering with the Cheney Wenjack and Gord Downey Fund. So there's going to be a whole bunch of programming that we have all lined up from 6 a.m. to 6 p.m. tomorrow. So be listening. It's all happening here on 106.1 The Goat.

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1: I'm Justin Goulet. A man from Frenchman Butte and a woman from St. Walburg appeared in Lloydminster Provincial Court yesterday on drug possession and trafficking-related charges. Turtleford RCMP says the charges stem from a traffic stop near Highway 21 in Frenchman Butte on September 24th. Police say that officers stopped a truck that was being driven without lights and determined that the driver was prohibited from driving. Police say a search of the vehicle turned up 40 grams of suspected cocaine, cash, and drug trafficking paraphernalia. A third occupant was released without charges. The two accused each face charges of possession of cocaine and possession for trafficking, while the man also faces charges related to driving while prohibited and breaching release conditions. Lloydminster Animal Hospital is celebrating the opening of its new 15,000-square-foot facility on the city's west side. The expanded hospital features 6 exam rooms, 2 surgery suites, advanced diagnostic equipment, and dedicated spaces for both small and large animals, including horses and cattle. Co-owner Dr. Becky Newman says the previous clinic had simply run out of room, and the new facility will allow the team to handle more procedures while planning for future growth. The hospital also plans to make its 50-seater conference room available to agriculture producer groups and 4-H clubs. Lloydminster and Vermilion for Equity has released a revised plan for its Aneetotum Resource Center. The organization says the center will operate as a daytime support hub for people facing housing insecurity with a focus on Indigenous and other equity-deserving community members. Planned services include a drop-in space, showers, laundry facilities, lockers, counseling, peer support, life skills programming, and employment readiness training. LVE says the center will not offer overnight shelter beds, supervised consumption services, or transitional housing. The organization is currently working to purchase a building and hopes to have the Aneetotum Resource Center open by the winter. And several Lloydminster and area schools are taking part in the Indigo Love of Reading Foundation's Adopt a School campaign. Jack Kemp Community School, Winston Churchill, E.S. Laird Middle School, Cutknife Community School, and J.H. Moore Elementary in Lashburn are all raising funds to purchase new books and literacy materials for their libraries. School officials say the campaign helps keep collections current and gives students access to books that reflect their interests and experiences. The fundraiser runs until this Sunday, with every dollar raised staying with the school it supports. For these stories and more, you can visit our website, MyLloydMinsterNow.com.
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3: First day of the regular NHL season. It is kicking off tonight. First game we have on tap is Panthers versus Hurricanes. It'll be happening at 3 o'clock. We do have the Oilers. They're playing way later, though, going up against the Canucks. They'll be at 8 o'clock.
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3: 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A mix of sun and cloud today. Winds could be getting up to 60 kilometers an hour. That will be happening later on today. Taking a look at tomorrow, it's supposed to be sunny. We'll see some more clouds later on as the day goes on. Looks like tomorrow is going to be pretty windy as well. High of only 14. Ugh. Right now, it's 9.
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Good morning, I'm Kaylee. It is after 9 o'clock, so we're gonna play some Hurdle. This is where we try and figure out a song, an instrument or two at a time. The only thing we know is the year the song came out. Today's song is from 1996. 1996. Ooh, 30 years ago. Okay. we have drums. This is what that sounds like.

don't know. That sounds very 90s. If you know what that song could be, well, hey, text in. Our Northwind Radio text line is 780-875-1061. I also want to tell you about this announcement. Just came out this morning. These guys are going to be playing in Edmonton at the Convention Center February 16th. Tickets go on sale this Friday. So Dropkick Murphys on the go.

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and the Goat. We are playing Hurdle, trying to figure out this song from 1996. This is what we have so far. It's just drums. That's basically it. It just sounds like a clean rap song, you know? I got Scott here texting in to our Northland Radio text line saying, Sublime, what I got? It could be. Let's guess that. Sublime, what I got. If you get this after just those drums, I will be impressed. Okay, 3, 2, 1. Oh, I wasn't. Dang, that was a good guess though, dude.

I'm thinking it could be another Sublime song. I have one top of my head here. Let's see, Sublime. Ooh. Yeah, we're getting some text messages. We got Arthur Crow. Good morning. We got Ken, and we have someone texting in here, which I don't know your name. I'm so sorry. But it was so close. Santeria. I think it's Santeria. Okay. 3, 2, 1. Ah, Scott, you were like on the wavelength to pluck Sublime out of just the drums. Incredible work. Let's listen to some more instruments. Yeah. More? Yeah. Okay. And all together.

0: Yeah.
1: Hey, shout out to everyone. We figured it out. Answer for today is 1996 song, Sublime, Santeria. Do you want to hear some Sublime? We played it like not too long ago, like just last hour, I do believe. But hey, if you want to hear some Sublime, you just let me know. You can text in. Again, 780-875-1061 is our number. But high fives all around. Another hurdle solved. Here's Matthew Goodband. This is Load Me Up. It's On The Go.

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1: We are aiming for 18 degrees today. There's a small chance of showers in the middle of the afternoon. Good afternoon to you. This is Jerry. What else is making news? Residents with questions about the proposed Neato Tam Resource Centre can now find answers through a newly released information sheet. Supporters are also being encouraged to send letters of support to Lloydminster City Hall ahead of the project's next steps. Emails can be sent to permits@lloydminster.ca referencing application number 26-6342. The deadline to submit letters is on Thursday. The revised proposal for the Resource Centre to assist the unhoused was announced yesterday, and organizers are asking community members who support the project to make their voices heard before the deadline. Lloydminster will mark the National Day for Truth and Reconciliation tomorrow, with several community events planned to honor residential school survivors and remember the children who never returned home. Also known as Orange Shirt Day, it recognizes the lasting impacts of Canada's residential school system and promotes the message that every child matters. The Lloydminster Native Friendship Centre will host the community's main event beginning at 9:45 in the morning with the Walk of Reconciliation from the former Husky truck stop. Now activities continue at the Friendship Centre with guest speakers from around 11:15 a.m. and attendees are encouraged to bring a chair as seating is limited. The Lloydminster Public Library will screen a documentary titled Wapake, and that will happen at 3:30. The day concludes with cultural connections at Weaver Park from 5 p.m. featuring Arts Without Borders community project that's called Imprints on the Prairies. Now, approximately 140 residential schools operated in Canada between 1831 and 1996. In Onion Lake, there were two residential schools and later a day school. For these stories and more local news, go to MyLloydMinsterNow.com.
0: Sports.
1: And so it begins, the start of the regular season of the NHL. It is tonight, a few Canadian teams in action. The Canadiens and the Maple Leafs face off at 5 p.m. Then later, the Oilers host the Canucks at 8 o'clock.
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4: I'm Tim Parent with Rural Roots Canada. The dairy goat sector remains small but growing in Canada, with producers pointing to rising demand and limited processing capacity as key challenges. Dairy goat breeder Kathleen Arcus runs Alberta-based Homestead Valley. She says goat milk continues to gain popularity, particularly among consumers who struggle to digest cow's milk.
5: For a lot of people that are unable to digest cow's milk, they can often digest goat's milk and enjoy goat milk products.
4: Most goat milk is processed into cheese, but with only a handful of processing plants, some product is shipped elsewhere for processing before returning to store shelves. Arcus says that gap is limiting growth despite clear consumer interest.
5: The public is always asking, where can I buy it? Where can I get it? I want to see it. And they're just not seeing it in their stores.
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0: Goat Roads and Weather.
1: scattered spotty showers are showing up on the radar. It's a 30% chance that one of those will actually land up in Lloydminster and area, but it is there, even though we're seeing mainly blue skies, one or two clouds, yes, but the wind is out of the northwest. So we'll aim for 18, 3 degrees before tomorrow morning, and then looking for just 14 on Wednesday.
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2: 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In the milling wheat markets, December Minneapolis futures are down 10 cents at $7.03, with local hard red spring bid for October movement at $8.25 per bushel. In the oilseeds, November canola futures dropped $21 at $807.60 per ton or $18.32 per bushel. In the pulse markets, nearby red lentil prices are higher a half a cent at 23 cents per pound, and yellow peas are up 50 cents at $9 per bushel. Looking at cattle, December live cattle futures are down $1.25 at $220.90 per hundredweight. 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

here on The GOAT tomorrow. That's because tomorrow is the National Day for Truth and Reconciliation. So pretty much every radio station across the country is partnering with the Chani Wingek Fund, sort of amplifying some Indigenous voices and at the same time amplifying some of those Indigenous stories. Yes, some of them are going to be a little bit hard to hear, but it's also necessary. Like, I remember the first time learning about the atrocities of the residential school system. I was in high school, and I was going, okay, well, clearly that had to have happened like a really long time ago, right? And they're going, no, it's actually a lot more recent than you think. And I was like, oh, geez, that seems like a really bad thing. Why did they let it go for so long? So some of this knowledge, some of these stories, they are necessary just so things like that, they don't happen again. Of course, if you are looking for things in and around Lloyd to do tomorrow to sort of celebrate isn't the right word, but pay respects for the National Day of Truth and Reconciliation, also known as Orange Shirt Day. We got some resources for you. We shared them up on our Facebook page. You can find us online, 1061 The GOAT, Lloydminster.

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AC/DC, Rock and Roll and Noise Pollution, 106.1 The Goat. Good afternoon, I'm Jason. I feel like I've brought this up before, but I worked 10 years in a retail department store, a retail department store that also sold seasonal things. And when I say seasonal things, I mean things that change along with the season. You got your Halloweens, you have your Easters, you have your Valentine's Day, and then, of course, you have your Christmas decorations. I was in a store the other day. I saw an entire shelf, like a wall of shelving dedicated to Christmas paraphernalia. And I had to look at my phone. I had to be like, hang on a second. I just want to make sure. Oh, yeah, it's still September. What are we doing? That kind of stuff drives me up the wall. This kind of stuff does not, because it goes towards a good cause. We are now accepting nominations for the 2026 Christmas Wish season. So yeah, the nominations are open. If you want to complete your form, you can do so under the GOAT Wish tab over at MyLloydMinsterNow.com. 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

Jet and the Blackhearts, I Love Rock and Roll on the Goat. 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
11: 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My friend!

Well, we are at the tail end of September, about to enter into a new month of October. You wouldn't know it, though, looking at the forecast, especially for what we got in store next week. Not so much overnight, but during the day, balmy is the word I would use. Big Weather says small chance showers in our forecast later on tonight with a low of 3. Tomorrow, mainly sunny skies and a high of 14. Thursday, sunshine and 14. Friday, as we go into the weekend, sunny skies and 16. Hottest day that I can see in our extended forecast, Monday, October 5th. Are you sitting down? Sunshine and 22.

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every other coach that the Oilers have had doing their pregame interviews. So we'll get into that. Let you know what I mean. It's on the way in a few songs after new music from Theory of a Dead Man. Till then, Pretty Reckless for I Am Death on the GOAT.

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0: Well, first game of the regular season later on tonight for the Edmonton Oilers. They're going to be taking on the Vancouver Canucks. Puck drop just after 8 o'clock. It's also going to be the first game of the regular season behind the bench for the Oilers. Mike Babcock coaching his first Oilers game, his first game, and I think it's about, what is it, like 8 years, something like that, since he's coached a previous NHL game. I got to say, I'm very excited, so I was watching some of the pre-interviews that was going on. One of the things I've noticed about Mike Babcock, as opposed to some of the coaches the Oilers had in the past, is that he's not shy of saying who's in and who's out of the lineup. I was kind of hoping, for goalie-wise, Devin Levi, the goaltender that the Edmonton Oilers traded from Buffalo to go and grab. He's 24, supposed to be one of the next up-and-coming young goalies. I was thinking, yeah, well, let's roll the dice. Throw him in that first game against the Canucks. See what happens. Looks like that's not the case. Mike Babcock has named Tristan Jarry the starter tonight for the Oilers. In fact, here is Mike Babcock speaking about Tristan Jarry's preseason and off-season training.
1: Well, I thought he's been solid in the two games he's played. I mean, training camp for the goalie's been five periods, right? So I thought he was solid. I thought he was way better night two when we were under siege when he played. And, you know, what I like about what's happened, he's really worked hard in the offseason. He's really improved his conditioning. He's worked close with Pete, and they seem to have a plan and stabilize his game. Anytime you have a tough year and those things happen in the National League, you always want to bounce back, and he's ready to do that.
0: Yeah, hearing that kind of gives me a lot of confidence going in, you know what I mean? After the Oilers' goaltending woes last season, I'm going, okay, maybe this is a brand new step. Or I should say that's what I would be thinking had I not gone to a preseason Oilers game with my brother, who knows nothing about hockey, and the look on his face when I told him that that is our highest paid goaltender. Priceless. So do with that information what you will. Puck drop later on tonight. Oilers Canucks just after 8 o'clock.

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0: If music had wood paneling, like your dad's man cave when you were 14, it would be something like this. The GOAT.

Welcome, Fooled Again. It's The Who, 106.1 The Goat. Good afternoon. I'm Jason. Hey, wanted to remind you, happening at the end of this week is the 2026 Wainwright Music Fest. Lazy Bison's going down. Of course, being headlined this year by Sparrow Blue, musical act out of Edmonton. You may have heard him once or twice here on The Goat. I bring this up because we got some ticket giveaways to do. And hey, keep in mind, this is going to close on Thursday. So if you want to get your name entered into the draw to win a pair of tickets to go and check out Lazy Bison over in Wainwright, all you have to do, find the post on our Facebook page, comment a buffalo emoji, and you're in the draw. That's it. There's no code word that you have to text in. There's no number that you have to call. Quite literally, if your phone is capable of emojis, well, then you are capable of going to the Lazy Bison Music Festival. Of course, if you don't want to leave it to chance, you can always get your tickets. Do so before they're gone. LazyBison.ca.

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Hoping to extend their winning streak to two games, maybe even one, two, three, four games on this upcoming road trip by your Lloydminster Bobcats. Back-to-back games last week against the Calgary Canucks. Those ones go in each away. So a loss for the Bobcats and then a win for the Bobcats. So that's good. Of course, no game today. They're going to be on the road tomorrow. If you want to watch your Bobcats on the road, Flow Hockey app is the way to go. Three games on the road before coming back home for what looks to be an extended homestay. Six games. And there's still plenty of tickets to watch your Bobcats in action at home at the Synovus Energy Hub. Of course, to get more details, everything you need to know about your Bobcats, LloydminsterBobcats.com.

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1: I'm Justin Goulet. Residents with questions about the proposed Neetotam Resource Center can now find answers through a newly released info sheet. Supporters are also being encouraged to send letters of support to Lloydminster City Hall ahead of the project's next steps. Emails can be sent to permits@lloydminster.ca, referencing application number 26-6342. The deadline to submit letters of support is this Thursday. The revised proposal for the Neetotam Resource Center was announced this week. Organizers are asking community members who support the project to make their voices heard before the deadline. Lloydminster Animal Hospital is celebrating the opening of its new 15,000 square foot facility on the city's west side. The expanded hospital features 6 exam rooms, 2 surgery suites, advanced diagnostic equipment, and dedicated spaces for both small and large animals, including horses and cattle. Co-owner Dr. Becky Newman says the previous clinic had simply run out of room, and the new facility will allow the team to handle more procedures while planning for future growth. The hospital also plans to make its 50-seater conference room available to agriculture producer groups and 4-H clubs. Several Lloydminster and area schools are taking part in the Indigo Love of Reading Foundation's Adopt a School campaign. Jack Kemp Community School, Winston Churchill, E.S. Laird Middle School, Cutknife Community School, and J.H. Moore Elementary in Lashburn are all raising funds to purchase new books and literacy materials for their libraries. School officials say the campaign helps keep collections current and gives students access to books that reflect their interests and experiences. The fundraiser runs until this Sunday, with every dollar raised staying with the school it supports. Tomorrow, Primary Care Alberta joins Canadians in acknowledging the National Day for Truth and Reconciliation. Supporting culturally grounded and respectful care is an important part of reconciliation. The Indigenous Support Line is a free telephone service available to First Nations, Métis, and Inuit to help navigate the healthcare system and connect with culturally grounded care. 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Indigenous listeners can also connect callers with translation services in 23 Indigenous languages, helping reduce barriers to care and ensuring more Albertans can access the support they need. You can access the support line by dialing 811. 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
3: 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On Wednesday, they face the Kodiaks in Camrose. That's at 7 p.m. On Friday, they head to Olds to face the Grizzlies, also at 7 p.m. Then Saturday, they have a 5 p.m. puck drop versus Drayton Valley Thunder. And their next home game is next week, Tuesday.
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2: Goat Roads and Weather.
3: Well, we're already seeing the wind picking up out of the west and northwest, approaching 60 kilometers per hour, and that pattern will continue on into tomorrow. We'll see 3 degrees before tomorrow morning, and it does come with a risk of frost as the cooler air is sticking around, and so too the wind. In fact, the Cultural Connections out at Weaver Park, that has been moved indoors for tomorrow afternoon, so it's now out at the Silver Sports Center. Cultural Connections moved indoors due to the wind that's in the forecast, and we're seeing that already. And tomorrow we're just looking for a daytime high with that cooler air, a daytime high of 14, but mainly sunny skies.
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As the beat goes on from the Kings on the Goat, I'm Jason. The province of Alberta was in a stir last week. That's because there was a rat that was found in central Alberta. An update has come out from Alberta's Rat Patrol. We're going to get into that. It's on the way in a few songs after Kim Mitchell. Till then, it was Linkin Park, Emptiness Machine on the Goat.

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0: 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I died and you walked by and said no. I'm dead.
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1: I'm Justin Goulet. Residents with questions about the proposed Neetotam Resource Center can now find answers through a newly released info sheet. Supporters are also being encouraged to send letters of support to Lloydminster City Hall ahead of the project's next steps. Emails can be sent to permits@lloydminster.ca, referencing application number 26-6342. The deadline to submit letters of support is this Thursday. The revised proposal for the Neetotam Resource Center was announced this week. Organizers are asking community members who support the project to make their voices heard before the deadline. Lloydminster Animal Hospital is celebrating the opening of its new 15,000-square-foot facility on the city's west side. The expanded hospital features 6 exam rooms, 2 surgery suites, advanced diagnostic equipment, and dedicated spaces for both small and large animals, including horses and cattle. Co-owner Dr. Becky Newman says the previous clinic had simply run out of room, and the new facility will allow the team to handle more procedures while planning for future growth. The hospital also plans to make its 50-seater conference room available to agriculture producer groups and 4-H clubs. Several Lloydminster and area schools are taking part in the Indigo Love of Reading Foundation's Adopt a School campaign. Jack Kemp Community School, Winston Churchill, E.S. Laird Middle School, Cutknife Community School, and J.H. Moore Elementary in Lashburn are all raising funds to purchase new books and literacy materials for their libraries. School officials say the campaign helps keep collections current and gives students access to books that reflect their interests and experiences. The fundraiser runs until this Sunday, with every dollar raised staying with the school it supports. Tomorrow, Primary Care Alberta joins Canadians in acknowledging the National Day for Truth and Reconciliation. Supporting culturally grounded and respectful care is an important part of reconciliation. 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You can access the support line by dialing 811. 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
2: 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Your Lloydminster Rustlers women's hockey team, they're continuing their preseason. On Thursday, they head to Frog Lake for an exhibition game with the Lloydminster PWM U18 AAA Steelers. Their ACAC season opens on October 9th. They're on the road to Medicine Hat, and the Lady Rustlers will bring their A game home for a pair of games on October 16th and 17th versus newbies Northwestern Polytechnic. Of course, in the NHL, action begins in the regular season tonight, and your Edmonton Oilers, they hosting the Canucks from 8 o'clock at Rogers Place.
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2: Canadian red spring wheat is $8.86 a bushel, canola $17.02 a bushel.
0: Goat roads and weather.
2: We got to 16 degrees earlier on in the afternoon. That wind is sticking around, approaching 60 kilometers per hour out of the west and northwest. We'll see 3 degrees before tomorrow morning, and that comes with a risk of frost. And then Wednesday, look out for mainly sunny skies, and with the cooler air and the wind, we'll just see 14 as the daytime high.
0: Good weather powered by Lambert Travel. 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
0: Turn it up. It's 1061, The Goat.

I'm Gareth Reed with today's rock history for September 29th. This album took 4 weeks to record in 1979 and spaced out over several months. Unlike its successor, there was no pressure on the band. On the sessions, the drummer said they just went into the studio and said, right, who's got the first song? And hadn't even rehearsed them before they went in. Against the wishes of A&M Records, who had wanted to equip the promising band with a bigger studio and a more famous producer, they opted to again record at Surrey Sound with Nigel Gray. The small budget was easily covered by the profits of their previous album, further ensuring that the record label would have no control of the actual creation of the band's music. Whereas their last album had benefited from one of the most prolific songwriting periods of the singer's life, the recording sessions for this album were so short on new material that the band even considered re-recording a B-side at one point. To fill in the gaps, they dug up old songs they'd written and used elements of them to create new songs. The song we're talking about was released in 1979 as the first single from Regatta de Blanc and was a massive success in Britain, going to the top of the UK singles chart. The Police's first number one hit, Message in a Bottle, goes to number one on this date in rock history, September 29th.

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